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0: all right. And then, Lowing Radio, as we continue, let me go just straight to Apostle Wayne so that we don't waste our time here. Okay, Tigaye Yomikupe K, Apostle Wayne, Lowing Radio, K, UK. Yes, Pastor Wayne, you're welcome.
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1: And kid machone and ye Wayne Austin and Beruway, Texas, Kabiru Mati Ulaya Gacha.
2: This is our second week on understanding the last days.
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2: before we begin today's message,
1: mano food one power yabo phone wap in Ermatin.
2: I want to share something personal that happened over the weekend.
1: Amir ni anywa gimo motime kwona gineno time I weekend onyoi chia bichel kecha bed mokar food ena ena ne.
2: On Friday, I came under attack.
1: En dong mete wachi wu kama leng ni en la rachetan umonyo kwone.
2: And on Saturday, that attack became severe.
1: En dong wajane chia big ma en chetan umonye ba, mon en ni umete shi udu gid ma raj mo noru kwone wako.
2: I share this with you because as we continue to study the last days,
1: Omegana kelo megana logman aranywako bodwo pian kenen wo mette menywako a wi fonywo tika fonyi kom nino ma gike.
2: And especially what I believe is the last hour.
1: And don kepire ken ende to ye mene wandong wa ti chama gike da ke karong iyo ngoro ya.
2: We should not be surprised that Satan will continue to try.
1: One pedum will bet ki wun you dug what to order to our name, Chatan will make a time what you eat a jui.
2: Again and again to stop God's people from staying on course.
1: Chatan will yell like a kernel wang with any joke, luak paluba, pegongo what we say, ranyim.
2: And accomplishing the assignments the Lord has given each one of us.
1: Won't no mere any joke ko teach joke timo teach ma luba omiyenga rasira chiel ma tima wao.
2: The Apostle Peter reminds us in 1 Peter 5:18.
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1: And take a yenyanga mamir any maxi mood wago balkwane.
2: I also share this because after walking with the Lord.
1: And a nyuago logman, pian aning a word mad. In a word, Kiloba
2: and his Holy Spirit for 46 years.
1: They don't word Kitchin Malang, Ma and a word of a Mara Pierre, ya Bichel, Pierre, ya when we are Bichel.
2: I want you to know and understand something important.
1: I met a watch you one day, Umironyang, Mama Pierre, Terra da Tin.
2: We can fail, I can fail.
1: One major da Jimmy Ramongan wa and Pierre Kennedy Jimmy Ramongan a fully porba.
2: None of us are beyond needing the grace of God.
1: He will love when a pitting arm away and don't pa mirokija paloba.
2: Every moment of every day.
1: Chawa wang nianokini and one wa mirokija na.
2: So what did I learn as I came through these two difficult days?
1: She don't anda for the morning or karma ana karo ke ni na rio matego mo dio kuona wagone.
2: By God's grace, I came through successfully.
1: Ne woke kija paloba ene tiro jimme mbe mo lil mafat.
2: But it was much harder than it should have been.
1: I mean, I wish you wouldn't jimmy, but don't wang, wang, mom, but don't kid me, and I'll be okay, and I shall teach Paloba.
2: At first, I failed to keep my attention on the one truth.
1: Oh, come on, and Peter, can I give you nano, look at the, and bang any other?
2: That protects me above all else.
1: Look at them, Angin, and a guaro and cake, come Jimmy Wang.
2: the redeeming work of Jesus Christ.
1: Andong berjagi ma wiyo wilo ke kom tich palo ke kom tich pa Yesu Kristo ma ene koko wa kere ne.
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1: Andong masyo dan dan nema manok uchiaro uchie wako chidong agi ko na no en wako.
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2: I was reminded again that after 46 years.
1: Andong look, andong ipo ewiya ne la did pe makapia ngwe na ewiya bichel.
2: Of walking with the Lord.
1: Ma ini biro ka water meren ngwe ngwe uneket lubangi kome.
2: Remain focused on his finished work.
1: Chidong ne no miro in ike me o netet wek no tiche o chope.
2: And redeeming power.
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2: The enemy can still.

0: 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When I deliberately place my trust in Jesus, surrender myself to Him, and keep my eyes fixed on His redemption, He carries what I cannot.
1: Yechu tiyo te ma pek ma an paramu tiyo ne.
0: Then I do not have to yield to the weakness.
1: Chi dong no mir an peta neno nyo jingi kum gor ma tikere.
0: Wrong responses.
1: Pedo mir an nen guak lok mugu ma no peti ati.
0: And sinful possibilities that still exist in my flesh. As Hebrews encourages us in Hebrews 12:2. Looking away from all that will distract us to Jesus. Who is the leader and source of our faith. And is also its finisher. I am deeply grateful that Jesus always has me on his mind. He has never left me and he has never forsaken me. It says in Hebrews 13:5. Let your moral character or moral disposition be free of love and money.
1: Ni dong ini we kiri ubetu mabe kuno pe maro chente.
0: For he, God himself, has said,
1: yan enlo bari kome ya bi wajo.
0: I will not in any way fail you or give you up.
1: Ne peti ke di yo mama anabe we ko ini poro ke nyo peti ke di yo mama anabe jelle wa ko kere.
0: Nor leave you without support. I will not. I will not in any degree leave you helpless. Or forsake you or let you down.
1: An pabe tenyo nya wigata ni yak wakichelma.
0: I am also thankful that the Holy Spirit lives within me.
1: An don ti antike foj ma dit mo karakara piana ngeyo kamaleng ngey chwin maleng kwayan.
0: He is not only my comforter and teacher.
1: Chwin maleng don peti ngan machoko chunya onyo peti la fonya don kekan.
0: But he brings into my life the very Spirit of Christ. It says in Romans 8:10-11. But if Christ lives in you, the Spirit of life, because of the righteousness,
1: Nick the Nandon Christo Koi in my head, the tree in my

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1: And if the spirit of him who raised Jesus from the dead.
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1: Dwells in you.
0: Bere in.
1: Then he who raised up Jesus Christ from the dead.
0: Kedong en manaka yang uchero Jesus Christo ke tane.
1: Will also restore to life your mortal, short-lived, perishable bodies.
0: And don't be rojo ko ni mabedada.
1: Through his spirit who dwells in you.
0: And be rojo ko ni ni woke chwin ma endo kero kono beri won.
1: Basically.
0: Hello?
1: Yes. My prayer is that my experience over the past 2 days will encourage you.
0: Lagadong tiene jima anakaro ke ye peni ario mukara ngeche umiru betke ker mecho kuchuinwa.
1: Never believe you have walked with the Lord so long.
0: In pedong wiyo dub dir dage betke ye ni inde war ke ruot pe karma laj.
1: That you no longer need to depend completely on His grace. Our safety has never been in our years of experience. Our safety has always been in His Christ.
0: Beru ma be pol kare dong beru I Yesu Kristo.
1: Our Redeemer.
0: Yesu Kristo ma ene ngan ma lar wa da kwa wa bene.
1: So today we're going to examine the spiritual and moral condition of society.
0: Si dong tin wa bin nan no ni po padano tinining kamawan wa aki ye.
2: Network Nepebed.
1: Last week we
0: Chabed Mokate.
1: We learned that one of the greatest signs.
0: One of Funyan la Nyot Madong Nanonikung Kung Petekarma Girkekabino
1: is the condition of the human heart.
0: Ena ye ni chwing rachira chen mono tini ning.
1: Today's focus.
0: Neno wa matut pe nena matin.
1: The condition of humanity.
0: Wabeneno chwing dana chira chen tini ning.
1: To the external condition of the world. We will examine what Jesus said about
0: perception.
1: Global unrest.
0: Mina Mario Kurumano Tie Wilobo.
1: Spiritual discernment.
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0: the advantage of the...
1: Our network is a little bit poor. Maybe if you can pardon us a bit.
0: Pardon?
1: The network is somehow disturbing.
0: Yeah, if the advantage... Pardon?
1: Come again?
0: Okay, the advantage of the gospel?
1: Maybe if you can begin from the advance of the gospel, because the network has been a little bit poor.

0: Hello.
1: Yes, I'm not understanding.
0: Our network is a little bit weak, and I beg your pardon.
1: Okay, so you want me to continue?
0: Yes, let's continue now.
1: Okay, the sermon is seeing things from God's perspective.
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1: The goal is not to become an expert on fear.
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1: The goal is to become experts in God's truth.
0: Mirwa bed manu wa queen dag no wa ngeu la gadama ake bolu bagi kome.
1: Matthew 24:3-14 sets the scene.
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1: Jesus is sitting on the Mount of Olives.
0: Where ye chuno beru God magelone God olive.
1: His disciple asked him in verse 3.
0: No kwana pa ye chugu panye ni.
1: Tell us when this will take place.
0: La fon wache wa kongdo jime eni bete ma wana.
1: And what will be the sign of your coming in the end?
0: Che dong in ke be du mo no la nyun me du bu ne bu na ne ning ka.
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1: Then he talked about global conditions in Matthew
0: 24:6-7.
1: And you will hear rumors of wars,
0: Why won't be when you look more and more, man, no be on the walk, Luang, my duang?
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0: And I made a watch you when you want to win your luck, me Luang, my cat, they make your name, eh? One poor mirror bed more low, down mirror poor bed, man, no come woo poor.
1: For this must take place, but the end is not yet.
0: Piane, Luang, Kuku, Kayero, Miro Tima, and I made a watch you when a carreca, but it went Tima, Karma, get in a football over.
1: For nation will rise against nation.
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0: 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Jimu can take me chewing, Maumi Rubino Kue, chewing wa.
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1: And this good news of the kingdom, the gospel,
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0: me on chadem bolobi o wang kashira chen.
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0: Yada anda luone won lu funya nage kome. 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
1: And you will know the truth and the truth will set you free.
0: Wondo binge lo rada, si lo rada, ene be konye wo.
1: Francis, move to the X's and where it says closing. I'm going to go to there so because of time.
0: Okay.
1: In close.
0: And don't care, Nan and Chiroka Loro, Funya Penny and Madin.
1: Coming back to Jesus, this is not about condemnation.
0: A meta was you one do jan bod ye cho pedong tene in donking or a copy we.
1: It's about restoration.
0: Do jan bod ye cho tene tene in the roje do bunyan.
1: No matter how far you've wandered.
0: And don't pepper on it in my shoulder, did when you work on my bow, Quanny.
1: God's grace is greater than failure, guilt, or shame.
0: I met a watch you in a Kija Paloba, dear loyal Balma Watemo, Kija Paloba, dear loyal Lewid Manawatikere Bernard.
1: Don't leave this program today carrying yesterday's burdens.
0: And don't take a watch you one eh. One poor where you many and matine could know what you te malawo.
1: Bring them to Jesus.
0: Te malawo ne wang what think a paratere chiwa kill body you.
1: Then separates us from God.
0: I mean a watch you one eh. Bal poko one war or kilo ba.
1: Good work alone cannot save us.
0: A mere words you would need, teach them a burning or a team of bell to an epiramolar waba.
1: Every heart longs for peace.
0: Twin Kachila jail, mirone, mirror any bedke coach.
1: Forgiveness and purpose.
0: Meto mirror any bedke team of keja, ketong you better quo monotian at ye.
1: Romans 6:23 says, for the wages of sin is death. But the free gift of God is eternal life. In Jesus Christ our Lord.
0: I want no any canic Jesus Christ or any reward.
1: There is freedom from guilt and shame.
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1: Because salvation is available to everyone.
0: Bingo, any piane, ni la re, tie open, one wang, kashira jail.
1: No one else can make the decision for you. Today is a day of salvation. You may not have another day. Hebrews 9:22
0: says,
1: and according to the law, almost all things are purified with blood.
0: Jimmy Wang Duncan, I watch it, Kitty Rolonia, Warren, and Walker Remo.
1: And without shedding of blood, there is no remission.
0: She don't care, Nan Rimopo, on by no particular get your monkey candong.
1: Every sin you have committed has a penalty attached.
0: Bal do you in my cell down a battle, no foot or to one more barrier.
1: The penalty is separation from God.
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0: One machel down dana mirwa nguri, that wa tuit badwa wenke dogwa, bad ma yangwa balo.
1: 1 John 1:9 says, if we confess our sins, He is faithful and just to forgive us our sins.
0: Ye chutie lagan dakte ater meti mobal meti mukija ikombal weng mawabaro.
1: And to cleanse us from all unrighteousness.
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1: Jesus, I come to you realizing I have sinned. I repent of my sins and confess with my mouth. That you is the Son of God. And died on the cross for me and my sins. I believe that you rose from the dead. Father, I ask you to accept the death and blood of Jesus on the cross. As full ransom payment for my sins. I now surrender my life to Jesus as Savior and Lord. Lord Jesus, come into my heart and live in me now. I receive you as my personal Lord and Savior. Amen.
0: Amen.
1: As soon as you can, you need to be water baptized by immersion. Get plugged into a Bible believing church. Because Satan will try to pull you back into his kingdom. This is very important. Pray daily and start reading your Bible. Amen, amen, and amen.
0: Amen. 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
0: Alright.
3: Wai berikir mi lega pi woo. For my attack.
0: Okay. And then, low in radio for the toilet in my burger car, when you are going to get where you're decommending Martin, Peg Good Lion Station, Wako Gaga Speak FM, Gany, Yup Mokanda, my bed, my pull to Twelty Cabino, Kai Miron Young Matut, Miron Eno, Latella Mamene, Mao Karqui, Quene, Machalo, LC1. 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
7: The question is, do Africans, do Kenyans deserve a clean and healthy environment and clean food as Europeans do, as Americans do? And our answer is to the affirmative yes.
6: So activists are taking multinational chemical companies to court. And later on, why India's Cockroach Party movement is threatening to bring anti-government protesters back onto the streets. And after a 75-year wait.
8: It's over. It's 30 seconds. It's 5 seconds to go.
9: Yes, and the fail is unclear. Thank you, please.
6: Finally, an end to a sporting curse after this news bulletin.
10: BBC News with Roisin Hastie. President Emmanuel Macron says wildfires raging near Bordeaux are the most severe crisis facing France since the Second World War. He promised to commit every available resource to contain the flames. Officials in the Gironde area say the fires have not gained ground in the last day but remain unpredictable and dangerous. The Times journalist David Chazan is in the region.
11: I went out to a place called Saint-Jean-d'Illac, 9 miles from Bordeaux, and I saw bone-dry pine trees igniting sort of like matchsticks, sending columns of thick black smoke billowing all over the place. Higher temperatures of up to 38 or even 40 degrees centigrade are expected within the next 2 to 3 days, and that could cause fires that have either been extinguished or died down to reignite.
10: In neighbouring Spain, firefighters are continuing to battle through the night with temperatures there also forecast to hit 40 Celsius from Tuesday. Shares have fallen sharply in South Korea as a result of a large sell-off of tech stocks. The main KOSPI index dropped by about 8% at one point, triggering a brief halt in trading. South Korean chip makers such as Samsung have been particularly hard hit. The fall is partly being driven by news of technological advances by rival firms in China. Austria has announced plans to increase military service from 6 months to 9 months as it looks to bolster its preparedness in the wake of Russia's war in Ukraine. Jacob Evans reports.
12: Austria's Chancellor, Christian Stocker, said the war in Ukraine had shattered the dream of lasting peace in Europe and prompted his country to make a change. All men in Austria must choose between military service or a longer civilian alternative working in fields like healthcare or conservation. This may also be extended from 9 to 11 months. Alongside military action, Vienna says it faces increasing threats from cyber attacks and geopolitical instability. The military service extension will come into force from January the 1st next year, while plans to lengthen the civilian service still need to pass through Parliament.
10: The UN body fighting AIDS says the world risks a resurgence of the HIV epidemic after global funding was cut by nearly a fifth last year. In a report to mark the opening of an international AIDS conference in Brazil, UNAIDS said funding fell to around $7 billion, its lowest in nearly two decades. Winifred Bianyima is the body's executive director.
13: The question is no longer whether we can end AIDS. The question is whether we choose to end AIDS. The end is no longer limited by science. It's limited by inequality, by political choices.
10: World News from the BBC. A man's been arrested after three women, one of them pregnant, were stabbed in Paris on Monday. Authorities say two of the victims are in a critical condition. Eyewitnesses report a man wielding two kitchen knives running around lunging at women. The attack occurred days after an Islamist drove his car into a crowd in Berlin. The American pharmaceutical giant Johnson & Johnson says it's agreed to pay up to $5.5 billion to settle lawsuits claiming its talc products cause ovarian cancer. Rory Gallimore reports.
14: Johnson & Johnson has always denied that its talc products, such as baby powder, cause cancer. It's been fighting lawsuits filed by tens of thousands of people for years. Last week, the firm won a significant victory when a US federal judge cast doubt on the plaintiff's ability to prove the claims. J&J is now setting aside billions of dollars to try to end the legal battle. The settlement is dependent on at least 95% of the claimants accepting the offer. The company stopped selling talc-based baby powder in the US 6 years ago and now uses cornstarch instead.
10: The leader of the paramilitary Rapid Support Forces in Sudan, Mohamed Hamdan Douglo, has said he's unleashing his fighters after they lost a key road to the army. The commander told his troops there was no longer any room for retreat. On Monday, Sudan's military said it had captured a vital road linking Khartoum with the besieged city of El Obeid. The Italian footballing great Paolo Maldini has resigned from the National Football Federation barely 2 weeks after being tasked with a major overhaul of the sport's management. He quit after it was announced his former teammate Andrea Pirlo was no longer a candidate to coach Italy's men's team. Pirlo's potential appointment had faced criticism over his ties to a Russian betting company. Maldini had been brought in after Italy failed to qualify for a third successive World Cup. BBC News. Wajuli chawa mukenne dare. Chawa mukenne. Speak fast.

0: Winnie wa winya, wa liet do kwa gua. 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

0: Pinywa wia walit do wagua. 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
6: As you know, our region has severe effects of climate change. So we do encourage our farmer to plant trees that will make our environment better, that will make us to fight the adverse effects of climate change. They should prepare their gardens to plant trees like mavule, mahogany, tree species, for example, melaina. They grow very fast, eucalyptus.
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7: to ensure that people are not cutting trees in our we also encourage people to plant grasses on their compound that one can also help we don't encourage people to do farming on the work because the NEMA has pulled Maxstones there in their land that is gazetted for only the swampy area. We are protecting it. We don't allow people to encroach to do farming there. You can do it nearby, but not on the what? The swamp. We don't encourage that one. We don't encourage people to cut trees just anyhow. And in our culture, in our tradition, as the tourists, the other trees which are not what? Supposed cut, you don't just cut it anyhow.
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5: This corruption ka bala amti ka fight. Ka fighting in a good cost. Lok pala dito yon. He is also one of the corrupt fashion car. You know what I mean? That will be real well, did you? It real well, did you? Why has government so big carriage and mature? Did you know your application? If you need that, would do it even more?
3: Mana ye gankal, maloga tea kataki here. Speak farmer. What do you? Why you mutuin luakwa?

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0: And then no lowing radio menu can manage to get in the car, get car, get my watch, get the kicker, or don't have power board. We have a donor team, menu, Chabario, Kome, what you go full set, catch one commander, cuts pro min and mono, kill, get mono, yebi, what get in the car, get car, you decomin, but you work quite well, what do you share when no chimki botin when you are getting mono in a ticket, you pecade, you decomin, Martin. A ticket beat need the kicker, Benmano, people to all, or be charato code, Mamegua, get mono, get ticket, Timnekere, you bought cabello, do you? You kid gum, pecularo.

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1: better for a better for code by we had code command center
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1: 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Down medity may be a charagi, no down the charm and you eating young arm petty at Tamuneni, qui any bepare attack. Bang you down, Mergi Chia, which are pario, no Tiano Conia. Then, in your game, yell at Tara, may LC1 on your LC2 key councillors' name. Jo any angi beruk at where you community.
0: Guinea agitip presidents.
1: And remember, Ladillo will declaring near Martini Chalo public holiday.
0: Yes.
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0: And by the way, Cats Pro, one of the reasons as to why we are here is to remind yen meti wa ngi chere bon kui o chan chere rie ko inge la bon kui
1: ane alizu donyo
0: iti
2: area of jurisdiction
3: I'm going to go to the manager.
0: We
4: are not a good about jamming you. Maybe doctor would
0: be. You might know how you feel. You can't do it.
3: I'm opposed.
0: 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pair, bad pair, bad pair, bad pair, bad pair, bad pair, bad pair, bad pair, bad pair, bad pair, bad pair, bad pair, bad pair, bad pair, bad pair, bad pair, bad pair, bad pair, bad pair, bad pair, bad pair, bad pair, bad pair, bad pair, bad pair, bad pair, bad pair, bad pair, bad pair, bad pair, bad pair, bad pair, bad pair, bad pair, b
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5: Afo e chura.
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5: Awu ni chini dong yung yung mo na pando ya.
2: Tu ma mieru be yung do tu yero president wa me area of jurisdiction.
5: President no ma yera wuro ko erne pi ruwe ruwe kain.
0: Pero puto ya que bien.
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0: no, no, okay, bad, bad, bad.
4: What a guy. Get a meeting here. To the K, to the A, to the A, to the Z, to the gang. I get conkenu. I'm a better working ping like woo. 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
0: Get a meeting now, come.
4: Who are the meeting here? Yang dia nong tie jeming di sorted gi quarterback team ni ken tawo bi hil sharp long tomorrow
2: what amour
0: la win radio e command center cats pro kachel ki keke kasule wabe ke li jambi duj manoti ka kwa ko loket mano yeti ka wat kere ke ak ngo
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0: Sports ATM. 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Speak Pharma, lakilia ye, Magamaga Skills Institute. Kaponye minongo barachi, tika nongo barachi miponye.
1: It's a big day for the people of Uganda, but I'm taking the lead in making that statement.
2: Government is sending money, and this program is demand-driven, and people are now fearing to get this money.
1: We don't have any clear data on disability. This makes planning very, very difficult. And normally we have been working on this one.
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0: Residents encouraged to plant trees to combat climate change via Grips Kisoro S cracks on Mount Muhabura put 700 homes at risk, and Ghana repatriating another 1,000 nationals from South Africa. I am Agwenglis with the latest news. Communities across the Choli sub-region have been urged to plant more trees during the ongoing rainy season to fight severe climate change and safeguard the environment. Speaking to our reporter from his office in Gulu City, Waniala Joseph, the National Forestry Authority officer for Western Choli, advised the farmers to prepare their land immediately while the rainfall stabilizes. He noted that the region is already suffering from the severe effects of climate change due to widespread deforestation. Joseph emphasized the importance of planting indigenous long-term species such as mavule and mahogany, which can live for over 200 years.
4: As you know, our region has severe effects of climate change. So we do encourage our farmers to plant trees that will make our environment better, that will make us to fight the adverse effects of climate change. They should prepare them to plant trees like mavule, mahogany, tree species, for example, melaza. They grow very fast, eucalyptus.
0: Local leaders have also reinforced the call for environmental conservation. Opio Dennis Oriema Jr., the LC1 General Secretary for Layibi Central Cell in Tegwa Nawad, Laro Peshe Division, Gulu City, highlighted that local village councils are actively working to curb illegal tree cutting.
5: To ensure that people are not cutting trees, we also encourage people to plant grasses on their compound. That one can also help. We don't encourage people to do farming on the work because they NEMA has put milestones there in their land that is gazetted for only the swampy area. We are protecting it. We don't allow people to encroach to do farming there. You can do it nearby, but not on the swamp. We don't encourage that one. We don't encourage people to cut trees just anyhow. And in our culture, in our tradition, as the Cholis, there are other trees which are not what supposed to cut. You don't just cut it anyhow.
0: He, however, educated residents on the ecological benefits of tree cover, explaining that trees aid in rain formation and help manage water levels in low-lying swampy areas to prevent localized flooding. In Omel sub-county, the LC3 chairperson Uma Vincent expressed optimism about ongoing reforestation efforts. He voiced confidence that trees planted today will yield noticeable environmental benefits within the next 5 years. He estimated that approximately 70% of households in Omel sub-county have already engaged in tree planting initiatives, urging the remaining community members to follow a suit for a green future. In a related development, but the Arsenal Fans Association has combined football celebrations with environmental conservation by planting trees in Pade Town Council, with the district leaders calling on communities to make tree planting part of public celebrations. The exercise brought together the Member of Parliament for Aru County, Christopher Komakech, but the District LC5 Chairperson Alfred Akena, District Engineer Benedict Lubang, but the Arsenal Fans Association Chairperson Alex Oyetlabeja, and other local leaders who planted tree seedlings as a demonstration of their commitment to environmental conservation. Speaking to the media after participating in the exercise, Komakech said the event demonstrated that there is a time for competition and a time for unity. He said the tree planting exercise showed that Asino fans had embraced environmental conservation by making it part of their celebrations, adding that such initiatives should be adopted by other groups to help create a greener and more beautiful environment while mitigating the effects of climate change. In the national bulletin, panic has gripped residents and local leaders in Nyarosiza sub-county Kisoro district after massive cracks developed on the slopes of Mount Mahabura, putting nearly 700 homes and livelihoods at risk. The concern follows an assessment by officials from the office of the Prime Minister, who warned that widening cracks could trigger a major disaster. Residents in the most affected areas have since been advised to prepare for possible relocation to safer locations. Speaking to reporter, Nyarosiza Sub-County LC3 Chairperson Elasmas Sabimana said the Office of the Prime Minister Assessment identified Buzezi Village, Kabale Village, and parts of Nyagihegi Village as the areas most vulnerable to landslides and other disaster risk. He urged residents to remain calm, stay alert, and cooperate with the government teams as authorities develop disaster preparedness and mitigation measures. Mount Mahabura, also known as Mount Mahabura, is a dormant stratovolcano located in the Vuranga mountain range along the Uganda to Rwanda border, standing at 4,127 meters above sea level. It is the third tallest of the eight Virunga volcanoes. You're still listening to the latest news from 89.5 Speak FM Voices Unlimited. Coming in from elsewhere in Africa, Ghana says it has begun repatriating another 1,000 nationals from South Africa due to ongoing anti-migrant sentiment in the country. Accra said that special flights are bringing the migrant workers back will arrive on Sunday and Monday as the final phase of its evacuation of nationals. Ghana has already returned more than 900 nationals and says it will demand compensation from the South African government for their lost property and assets. It has also petitioned the International Criminal Court to open an investigation into attacks against foreigners, which they said could constitute crimes against humanity. Ghana and Nigeria have called on the African Union to put the issue on the agenda at the next African Union summit. In the international bulletin, three people have been killed and several others injured following a shooting at a festival near the Space Needle in Sito on Sunday. Police say that there were two suspects who were shooting at each other. One of the suspects is in custody and the other still at large, although officials have said that there is no threat to public. Shots range out at around 18:00 local time at one of the city's most popular tourist spots. And as the annual Bite of Sito food festival drew even more people to the downtown area, two deaths were confirmed at the scene and one person died later in hospital. Those injured include a 2-year-old boy, officials said.

The Romcross Graphite Project is on course to begin production by the end of 2027, positioning the country to become a key supplier of graphite to the fast-growing electric vehicle battery market as global demand shifts away from China. Blencowe Resources PLC, which is developing the graphite mine in Rome East Up County, Kitgum District, says in its July 2026 project report that the venture has progressed from exploration to pre-production in just 6 years after investing US$15 million in drilling, feasibility studies and resource development. The company said its immediate priority is securing financing before construction begins. Blencowe says the governments and electric vehicle manufacturers are increasingly seeking alternative graphite supplies outside China to reduce supply chain risk, creating an opportunity for the Ugandan project. Production will be rolled out in phases, beginning with the 20,000 tons of graphite concrete annually before increasing to 70,000 tons and eventually 175,000 tons.

0: That was the news. 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
1: 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It is about telling now cultural institution bursary scheme. 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
3: 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Kitura, we open me, can you get me a diploma? 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You tell Kwana, but you want to go back to the church, you know, Madame, but you don't get a good manamal, keep preaching my part, Pinter Kwan, Togan Kwan, Tika Mamling, but more poor in the Kwan, Good Samaritan International School of Nursing and Midwifery. No, no, put in a pen, my bag, Uganda, Dr. Tilwan. To bring my bag, you know, when I meet, but you can get your own way material. One, my kin, school bus, began admission. You know, why it was near a cathedral church on your go chili number. 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
0: 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Watiki kasubi go down cell, kasubi central cell, upper kasubi cell, and then industrial area cell. And then ikirombe what? Watiki ikirombe A cell, kirombe B cell, kirombe custom cell. 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John, the better in Murmur Matam, when young Eddie, Ducky John, the key office, but we call my chill, Maggie, he come, it in an eh. So, any, Kawa no, Chawa, or Biku Peki, do my electoral commission, make clarifying, ping all Ducky Chow, Ying Mukane, me Yerapa, we call my chill. 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
1: I'm not going to be able to do it. Yeah, then I want to get in a deep and get a party more, follow NRM, follow DP, giving a rescue one area money. Now, you know, in only one call, any part of the NRM, any connect, I care about four, no, you're not a good man, no,
0: Magitego, go, Magamir Bolokui.
1: Magamir Bolokui. And we might be in a pair. My son, my little one, taking a little more Naropi area than you here.
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0: Team mamegwa don't go ya water and neoni bikupeki codes mamegwa magiti award within the city may mean what information and near food well Dr. Love bikupe beneki RCC kachel ki ladit mayor mamegwa may mean what jemu can manotika te make in ping. Alright, for the trial, menu ki area may custom corner, menu wa concern ma mege. 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
1: 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Doctor, we are on your breaking room, rather, the man, the demo, what the put on young, the second of a door. 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
0: afo ba
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2: oh ati liam
0: hey
2: ah am I on here
0: this is honorable
2: yeah this is
0: Ana go ni chim ajili ya mama speak FM piana goyo no neutrality busy
2: yes
0: this is Gifta not so
2: yeah Gifta
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2: Agista fo it's unfortunate that he's calling a wrong number. This is Florence Alanyo. I'm the assistant of Gulu district. Not I don't work in the city.
0: Oh assistant Alanyo.
2: Alanyo assistant RDC for Gulu district.
0: Okay, when Roma.
2: When Roma, but that's the top right now. The district is still calm.
0: Okay.
2: Yeah, we have not registered any issues for now.
0: Okay.
2: Yeah.
0: All right.
2: Our team are on the ground.
0: Wabi kupe wabi dugu chen bori meni yang piani complaints mukane chie ma one koma biju miyone wabi dugu chen bori chi wanyao matote tutuale area megu wako kuchi. Alright. For the trial and video, menu assistant RDC Megulu district. No watamu kubekerechi noti busy. That's why we're calling back. Well I do challenge video, chi wa bibiri kar meche roka mukana menyamu jemi mapol. 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

0: Many were chill, but when you dwell in 20 karatiki, but Victor, how if he's telling you, holy, how if he's Jesus, okay? 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
1: Yes, I'm fine, again.
0: Avoid the trial, it is live in Yamome Speak FM Studio, T and Cats Pro, where I'm any La Rope, the Tucho, my bear.
1: I'm fine, my dear, I'm not a good luck, but you're winning a Tila Rope, near Gita, there. One comp of that, and I'm going to speak.

0: may I mean for the conversation at the following point of part of the benefit.
1: Okay.
0: And level of the benefit in ye monte cherry in a check in my again a rip and appear. Guru City came in to chuma bay, Tamokane, particular chuma bay, it's in magical women. Mana nana too, chindu a tam, but you are happy to a thing of papa. Keep my down to the fair, very queen, to twelve guru coaching winya. We pick it came in morning, we pick it came in when to twelve agent, getting my brother to twelve level with you. They like him. I don't worry when you say campaign to be able to be in a man, but I pay no ticket. 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
1: Now, I win you car to kill up ni chim do ya will be no ni tea jamu canama po ya with Tim Mamma Bay. 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
0: Areas Macumbe, I think I'm a chim no chicken coral, a berry catiaco. I think areas by chill, only look at it by little political minality and voodoo. Political bill for no. Can I go to go walk in and get my pino? That ini mula chill, near me in the down here, Rio, amateur option, a donkey down far from one in the cherry. Don't will you have not bought police, good movie in the down here, Rio, out here, the good here. In the near me, I need to build a pop on a team in a team into the year with down on a corner down, the wrong time in length of time. We were betting we now, the team would be going it. The woman had been we got. Don't achieve my wine, Mary Maria. If you have a little bit large, you look at the large, the pan and the pate. So, I think the area only reside we go up. Whoa, Mama car, a penny. He roamed the gigaton. Say, never I dig it. In that area, Johnny. Whoa. So come on, don't go on here to war. Then don't jump on here by the year. Don't go war a cheap facility. You may be in a war. I never knew you'd be in a war. But kind of lot of good be in a child, a good chap war. We can't watch our beer in a war, caricature.
1: Now, security personnel, your security, my megu, and you only a panga don't get here, don't go have a war. They can pay when you care for getting you by you.
0: I'm not going to do it, child, care to police. 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
1: Okay.
0: La wo wanna be meeting while a wo maga men no keep mum yera deployment of the kid. In the da ampun up in Miami, that gun is and that you want one with KT Belaro.
1: Okay.
0: So Beru Megu, Uru Yera, Macharu Megu, a little bit no chum tera macharu won bulu, wuno pon anti block of it. 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
1: Wonderful, the trial Mego, Lokemia Giki, Wabidu Guchen Borino, Dong Kong, Kenega Chava Beer, Gikuja, no Kuyu Cherokatu, many Angagua report Mokano, Bino and Lokomarani, Gijemu Kanani.
0: I hear a market, the Renu Guru, then Wango, we are Renu Makudi, and of that you pay. They cannot have two children, and we have two children, Renu Manamaki, and a Pila Renin.
1: For the trial. 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Car, Menani, Waroro area, or do you? We are checking a you, a bit here to short Kachako Roto, menu code 001, Kachelki code 002, Magin take a what within Gulu City, a me, meanwa, Kid Madong, we have Okerik in Pinginango, Madong Tigati, Mepiani, Wadong Kidekira, Pierre Rio, we have Bungan, no Kid Madul, my electoral commission, Gutier, Quereno Miro, Bolukui, Uya Perolo in Tredio, a villages. 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
3: 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I lost the old documents. 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
0: Okay.
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0: 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It's live. 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I think we need background to my bell. 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You don't get anything in the equipment. I'm telling you.
1: 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I tell you, people, you're ready. 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You're speaking, Saman. I think again, need to make another medical team.
0: One of the 12, I'm here. I'm going to pull the 12. No, keep working what you can. Can you get my supervisor? Make me what you can. Why didn't he down? We have a chow a day.
1: Okay. Yeah.
0: Now one come maybe down on the Meronia, Queenie, Kadongiria, Kakiwano, Tumoroki, B, Dier, or come a leg, don't need Laloy, don't any Kenyan, you can't be Tio, Kitwalo, Kamukana, and Kitanyan, Kitma, or better
1: than Novifonia, and I give me well between Tanya and Martin. 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If you end the Kitagamenta, you book a not a church on your one come, Mokaro, who form in committee, Dilwa.
0: All right.
1: Code
0: 002.
1: Yes.
0: Bangayoka che Mapatki, Unagalit Geoffrey, Honorable Tabu Davidson, Bangayoka Cheka Chelke, Ladero Conque, Honorable Kidega Moses of Conque,
1: and any Tiki in Joma Comberi Putpe, and to a Tiki in Yarachel Bene, Makiloni, Honorable Comakech Sam, my Enberti Independent. Town in Benin, we need to borrow a kit ticket and a penny ticket work where you deal with him.
0: Okay.
1: Hello.
0: 412 won't come, Ladita, come a catch some. It is live, Yamame, speak of them. You work with Julie, Kidong, it is our Kitma area, Kenya, Tucho, Kidong, Neroni, Kitmaqui, take a Yapekwe, a Lobu, Uganda.
1: Yeah, I'm for a attack, Mimi, and a car, Miller, Yam. I'm getting one to market some. I think you need one commercial, maybe sent to sell. 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I think you're going to be near to my bag, carry your packet in it. Then I think you're going to want a car.
0: You think you're going to phone?
1: My dad, 100%.
0: Okay.
1: Yeah.
0: Wonderful, you know, it's our love, my ball, pay, one merman of Mokoni, in it, oh, don't come a ball, could be Timaki, turn up a down to me.
1: To my bed, daughter of a young lady, Charo, the court, come along near the chamber, so to what my bag, my right there.
0: For you. Okay.
1: Hello?
0: Yes, code 002.
1: Yes, command center for Emino, Berudano, Makiloni, Komakesam, my NTA independent candidate, it is doing the enemy. Now, can I watch you give it to my bay? My team again, Benny, put it over my bay.
0: Okay.
1: Genmawa, no, Dalayani, Dano, Makiloni, Tabo Division, and Charity Reporting, and the food bay car campaign, you can get my analytical work with Emma. Now we take one of Paris Kakan pay what tiki information then again, what tiki chobo A and B. Kama Luchu Konuti Dan Manamatek, Ikine Ladit Okwara Francis, Mati Independent. Kawatiki Udong Steven, Mati Bene Independent. Kiwatiki Mona Walter Kato, Ma Anti Padme NRM. Now report Mukan Monuti Kwere Bene in a UB Center A and B. 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
1: in around cross checking on the community, speaking to people. We see Sir Monteranja, we see Chambade David, we see Lule Badru. These are the three figures that make the results of the day for this particular village. Who will be the next LC chairperson? That's the conversation we hear in Bamtakude to bring to you because yes, this particular village is really turning up. When you look at numbers, people have turned up. 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I do not know why. Is it because of the names, the big names? 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We are yet to find out. But when you look at the turn up, the other villages that are nearing this village, when you go to Champisi up there.
0: So many get matika till video ikamo cha ntungamo kawempe turn up tima bay mapedon wache ki area enemy. We are big car made to go chant body coil and chim. A cardon in a penalty and the carative don't power. We are deck. 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And the Camu can delay zone. But you cheat. 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Can you free the we don't get a kira power. We are deck. Nanny Ron. I come in a boruki. Yacher Roruni. I number not a bear, a bear, a bear, and when a chair, and when a beach, not a real, not a boom, and a beach, a bear, a bore, a beach, a bore, where can we get in, but in, the you pay, okay, don't, area, my miggy, you may be looking what meaning, and again, my, a baby car, menu, a panati, query, a line chim, on your armor, ben a child, ben a message, my miggy, car, big walk, the motto, Timaraji area, my inity, you can text, where a baby car, a menu, eh, in not a bear, a bear, a bear, and when a chair, and when a beach, a beach, a beach. 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
0: All right. 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
0: 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A bit here at Eland Video, Igulu District, code 003. 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
0: 001.
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0: one, two,
3: what do
0: we encourage? 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
3: Verification exercise, I put your warning polling sessions when cats at all, and I'll be on Jawa match a Boluqui or Tiabino Ronco because then I know, Jomad interviewing Gay Locum Jawa Mano Givichau Kiribuluqui when get your watch Jawa Bichi come. 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
0: The area may custom corner sell, Kauno Koromo to take on a concuno. There are no complaint key, Botla Gochimacheli Kununi, or no scenario Morticum attack to Kauno Romo or Kunu and my Chawa may Yabuquano Qui in the Nomu Kunu no bear food.
3: And can a bebe what you adding, yeah, and no.
0: Very good. For the trial.
3: Okay.
0: Right, a code 001, key code 002, get your water, okay, chel convoy. Menani within Gulu City, no getting in no information, marwate, and anytime, no kitiga chako, a menu kwan, no dano chako riego, a line, atina no area, a menu me. Bukaman Simbi, Benegitika may report. 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Bechok, we're going to check code 006.

0: No, let video coni travel party and coni travel money chani Pierre Tapmada pay where quill, petty carame, poco kin in, a killer worry kill mayor, keep a bunny. 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
1: Yes, hello. Omera Katsu for Matapitual, Kachel Kale, when you read your speaker from over Wayne. This is code 006, Tifa de Town Council.
0: Very good. Now, Dano Tikakoro, Ipingepa de, can you tell Letima Tech Mada about Honorable Lumgi, Ki Honorable Uding, Tijomu Kanamanoti within City Kangi Merunga, Matete me within Pade Town Council. 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
1: Yes, Omara Kachelkel Wing Radio Speaker from Rowen, keep my winner Wajaka and the code 006 at least per day. But the next one of there, the work of Utiano Matek, Utiana, Udipuani, Penya Timangate, and King Dongara Yabawan, Pendong Timalang, Kikane, turn up a down and I get here all a paint to 12 and for a paint of a rio. No, that's our water polling station, my first part, Manoti Village, the Chelachel, Manoti within Town Council Kaini, and Botway Town Council Kanwatiki, Paris is Marama Defekan, that is Laguay, Luna, Kachil Kachor, Paris, Ma, the polling station, Manoti, TPR Def, and Watiki Village, and Tierra Def, for the Town Council. 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
1: John Enemy, Kipna, we are not waiting for any John Adept Wing, Jim Gifty, and to Konoka, we go to Canada, I think, and then to come from a but both book no making a Bolqui, Dana Magusiana to me, Chel Kipira Beach, Vichel, Mega Kipira Bungwen, and I'm sure Kipira Vichel, Vichel. I'll tell you now, Momor America, you know, Mega and I am a Nipol. Hey, now, if all is a number of an any wing, the Magusiana, no numbers for Mega to Paul Boy number four. And can I know both way for the district Jamaguchuane, yet in the way we come at Kelly, if they Hondo, Dan Maramo, Ali Pierabiru, but Ali Pierabiru, we are there. Me and when Kiapa, Woman, and again, which honorable Boluku, EFA, LC1, Matika Timetini, Kai for the town council, we can, Dan Madin, which one to Dan Aliban, when, near Death Kiapa, we are there. 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But ye were a work more, Maradok, and if I calling station, can you? 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
3: of the LC1 chairperson, but they are required to go ahead and do the appointment of the other executive committees, and they are approved by the voters because they have been asked not to make a mistake of leaving after voting for the LC1 chairperson. So in case you are watching us and you're in Mbarara, I'm here at Kalugangama cell. After voting, don't leave. Definitely we'll have to approve the appointment of the other executive committees, the secretary, the vice chairperson, and then also the finance secretary, among other, you know, positions in that very executive committee. So what we have is that we are waiting to see whether these will be read, their names will be read and enter, and also those who have surfaced but they do not have or they did not register and they are not in the pink register of the electoral commission, those definitely will not enter, but we are waiting to see by the deployment. Because of the history, we wait to see what happens. We have Wemi Urosel in Mbarara City North. That is also another area that is very contentious. We have another area in Nyamitanga. There's another cell that is believed to be, having chaos at a later time. So deployment in all these other areas has been very heavily, manned. And we also have, we see the deputy president city commissioner for Mbarara City South is also here to make sure that.
0: So many again, Matika, take Mbarara City and very and locum. 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Wakachira tipot code 004 Iyumoro District. Hello?
4: Afoyo, the 12 command center code 004 Iyumoro District. Afoyo.
0: Dwani tima leo, matek, bada warangeni jami tima bae.
4: Jami tima bae. Sika me, eke neno ke mambo, politika wa Kerela Wind Radio. And with... Kumbelekeza kati ya area ati ataro sababu simela kwa na kama melo etepa resmi la neno neno I know villages my Maramangwara Rata Kid. I know do you follow people speak a water name, Kitian Naka Nishakati and by Chow Beach and Music Polo.
0: Hmm.
4: And I walk Capital Central, walk Kato, I walk it for a village, I walk in a village, Meno it parish may Laneno Bay.
0: Hmm.
4: This our man Dawane at your more down council the parish be perfect. The village Makilone is the thing. A competition, I think I'm a mere Bolukui, Kotemaye, and a Bolukui, where a name can never tell any Dharma Paul Gitty and when you get there, well, look, there was Makoni and when you get on the book. Any, otherwise, you can't name you get there, no, again, give me a Bolukui, a band again, get to pay a level, Maggie Ramo. 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That's where we're looking about. 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
0: Now look by left for commission, why did
4: look by Johnny and wine cutting me book by year, no book by NRM, no book by EC, so by available. So we're taking in some typical room, the white page in Roma, you need to take the bulletin. Now you will take a telegram, one toy bulletin to be village, you more time got the banning, the more kind of preference.
0: Now, a karma getika royal wak meche roka choy nying piane nying magetit kwen nying maki choy manyan, pat ki nying machonni. Wunu ubergi karma no information nikit choy nying manyan mabolukui.
4: If we don't find a more work at your nying or more getting nying machon, my body creep of primary and our anchon. No work at your nying more better.
0: Okay.
4: Hey.
0: Village, you won't yelling up. Come on to you.
4: Eating village, see you more town country.
0: Can you come?
4: Beijing village.
0: Beijing.
4: Beijing village.
0: Beijing.
4: Village.
0: Village.
4: Eh.
0: Yeah, la pe one for you. One for you to tell me no information. Or I have a dark bot code. My megwa.
4: Yeah, la pe. Yes, command center.
0: Now code 004 when you Omar Wajani Marchel gen pegi bi cherga bolukui pian nyingi pere but electro commission waju kamaleng ni ka pegi luoni no pe bi cherga bolukui now giti way gen gibi jamo ngoma titi security tie kere pe
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4: For the command center, it will be
0: all right. 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
0: Oli Rosari, Kama, honorable gift award, any war, tea, any?
6: Yes.
0: Hmm.
6: Kutiku Chona, Kika Kama, tea, yes. 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I can't know Guru Guara Matui. 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Yet Gendongo, let's let you give more, Biruka Pogician or Kaki do wool.
0: Hmm.
6: In Campbell, Biruka Pogician and Kitty wool. Communicate the head of each Yaroku, you're lucky to be Mara Mariani, you're a Jarom Bull Quick in Campbell, I make one.
0: Hmm.
6: Ma, I know Yanni, only Pedocti Fair to Twal. 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
0: Now, Mara, I know concern on making now car watchy, a drop better than a paint more body. 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
0: 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A kid your mocano belga don you peggy no chanity. 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
2: If it's you Muchende you're looking on, what are you going to do with it?
1: 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To transport it to home, so I'm very happy.
0: Oh, limpa speak, gente, don't worry, pero camion en nino que nino. 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
3: Dano do yabo loy, chant that tall and pretty we are loño pas speak, and you can chill my dead madam, mom, your inning a ne, what tiga me, chanta limu duke, it's sent the tikumi, kerga bedino tiga bolu qui, kay dugu chanta tell my megu caro qui, it pop, and gin madam per terlo and in the jab meramadiu star, a rio, a duck. 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
4: Hello.
3: Code 002.
4: For the 12 command center, I did come in here.
3: For the 12, Pangyo, within bad degree, you may come out here. I think when you back down the ticket, war food.
4: Yeah, what you bad degree, you can be remarked when a custom corner cell. Come on, and when you report more like a carnidano, my poor lady, that he is, and the enemy chief, a kind of my journey to work with the NO. Now, my old kind is up, or no, Germany, Timalia to 12, except Mano. No, me verification take a work with it. Gina Chel Mawa Kone and Ayani, one no, Kedmigo, which Germanity on Yale, Papata Monarchy, Kedma, Kabir Mokanity, Kere, one ano, Gulpamu Mokanity, Kidon Bene, police officials, Gitier. 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verification. Take a work when you get my background, what you query. 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Well, the one quick get my medical.
3: Now, Bangayo Kachela, Bolqui, voting, Kanyanano, excitement, you deal down my pole, tell me what you.
4: Yeah, and my ticket, okay, I take the Bolqui, a chill, my Birkanya, Tam Kere, Makiloni, engineer, Comacate, Geoffrey Lumumba. ma en ben ti o ti ro piket ma dano ti kweren ni ka fe ti di ko wa cha 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
1: All right. Let me remember code 005. I don't know if code 007. No, I'm going to pick it up. No, code 007. This time, Teya Moro District. Mano, Ketanoti Kere. So, 005 for the trial pay information. Mamegi, Ket Mamio Kere. Well, I chat with a Dugu Chan, Lang Video, Jamitima Portma, Berikar, Menani, and Mawano Dugu, and Yuri by Chawa Bichel, Kereking on, Odong, Oluki Jabuquan, Odong, Area, Mukane, Ketano, Kui, Tika Wat Kere. 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
3: What ba? Ya kor kwe.
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3: Okay. Yan guideline for commission wa ni ye eno be at village headquarters. and or more in the year where again stop the knock who could have village and went away by jail.
1: Who killed down away by jail again?
3: In Anna.
1: Okay.
3: You got down of Bino Chalk Wiley by B. Okarapair by Johnny. From where now, what you want to leave? You made it from me, Kilimon, you made it from the other point door, yeah.
1: Okay.
3: First village.
1: Okay. Oh, many
3: yamu.
1: For the trial, me information. Anyone? Me no get material and video. 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Chi adangi iyo moro district low in radio. Me niang jemati kono.
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7: Here aboro we are born when Tonna Beach, Big Farmer. 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
10: Hello. Etiga winyi.
1: Atiga winyi.
10: Yes. Code 0. Low in radio. Etarma. Ate. Ate sa kilomo ni telepon.
1: Hello. Hello. Code 004 petit winye mabeba.
10: Hello.
1: Yes.
10: Yes, winye.
1: Oh lo. We are Konga Dara Bord Ladite, code 004, Network Megi, Petima Bay Dural, Anto, Log Madikan, Log Mapere Tech, Mada, Maomiro, a Betki Karame, Wachone, Bordwak. We are Dark Chen, Elaine, Bord Code 004. Hello?
10: Hello?
1: Yes, can you don't tell me?
10: Yes, man, code 004, Omar District.
1: Hmm.
10: A foil to trial command center, foil with radio, competitor, hello, at here, a word, Makilone Telagopa, Mati, your Moro Town Council, your Moro District.
1: Telagopa.
10: Telagopa.
1: Hmm.
10: I wrote my bear, I've been a known critic, Quano Qui, Man or Danry, my bear, Mata. 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
1: Don't James Bolo Jock.
10: I don't have my answer to be a junk, a second one, any or Jock Walter.
1: Hmm.
10: Preliminary report, Jet Macaroke, or Jock Walter, or no, we fear death, we are big jail.
1: Hmm.
10: Don't James, or no, we fear a man, we are jail.
1: Don't James, we fear a man, we are jail.
10: But immediately after, when we, I don't know more on the Don't James, Aero Caroke, Malay. 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
1: Okay. 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
11: Hello. Hey.
1: Afoyo ba afoyo iti live ya mome Radio Speak FM Gulu City Chakinyi kidong area ma eniti yeni kingo matia teme mama.
11: Yeah, thank you.
1: Sorry?
11: I like Susan Patricia. She's going
1: to
11: go to sale. She's going to go to sale.
1: Hello. Okay, time dear Manaba, locating a yota, your air locating along a pair of tech full. Can you tell me when you? Now, Kidma code 004, my Mewati Wajanaka, Nil Wentia, Yapa, Dano, Mokantia, Walk, Gwang, Jomo Kantia, Walk, Kitomi, Chingi, Machapo, Goidano, Nomati, make it come, Kidon, Nomati, Kelu, War, and Uni.
11: War girls down here at a nail in the Kinel of Jarub Gang, young Hesitary Dog Gang, you feel no door centering down on. Polena don't catch a tail, Omega, Kumega, you take a tail, Omega, Kinel, or you know, get a tune. 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
1: Okay. I'll make on cover you more, got him, Merman up.
11: Got him, Timmegia, or Timmegia.
1: Okay. 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
11: Ye gara tuma lego ba piri chingi la chingi bokwe pian pisi.
1: Okay.
11: Hmm.
1: For it to trial.
11: Ah yeah.
1: All right. Code 004. Hello.
10: Hello.
1: Yes, code 004.
10: Yes, commander. I think I kwa njia.
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10: Aha,
1: oh no, take a taxi there, one pump a pass. Enter code 004, Pangeo direct a moment on network, a winner, very clear, Piantica jumping.
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0: 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Hello code 007.
1: Yes, command center.
0: Avoid trial 007. We're hanging in the Lira City to show my bear.
1: Yeah, Lira City to a bear. Tine Jenkiarian. And as we all know, Tine Obero, Nina Menu, Electoral Commissioner, Yubo Mayero, Joamachum, Berelsi, one, on your local council, Machel. I mean, Lira City can, as any other part of the country is doing the exercise, Lira City can, the Dikuni. But so far, we're transversing some villages, organizing within down Lira can exercise a put you a red color walk, better verifying in your Bolokweed. I mean, we are in a put your word in, but when not a queen, you have Bolokay, put one more. The verification is your word in him. And so, Queen Melira is so interesting because, you look at some shots of drama. Kakuni drama. Kakuni java meet. There is a village. I am heading there right now. One of Natamobili Chung, maybe no Bemebedo, Mebedo, LC5 Med District, but after contesting Mebedo, Japan LC1, and Village Chung Independent. I think that is quite interesting. And then we also see Mono Village, Joluoni, Kanamajoluoni Central Park, maybe within town. Your Soroti Road, Moneno, Director Major to Catering Service, one of the biggest catering services in Lira, can actually launch a video. Here are contesting, maybe the LC1, and Kanuka and a medal of a bit of hotspot, and then can we check in map, man? I can't wait checking population, may Uganda. Initially, area you're learning Kakoge, I met in Lira. It was said the village you share a little particular population that don't allow Uganda. Not even in Kampala, you'll find in a village you're doing it well, Baraka Koge, but currently you're the popular take, you're the popular Koge, you can see. But then there is also my contest, the areas at Deku, no? I mean, war, we had incidences of which you would hear, Yemere, no down when you're young and you're popular. They kept chasing themselves out of the night. I mean, we are expecting a near carrying on, no pair, but a youth class. Keredang also, you know, Kanadoka is a point of concern. Area may start factory B. You know, it is a place, some kind of a light pass on Marbedi. So most of these companies challenge you are making a light. They don't think Nibu look we make you in a down is proper. So it's most likely in most of them. Oh, Tiame Loki, Tia Tamoni, Polki Pamaru Bolukui.
0: So Ginte Kobani, Kob Major Warriariani Pamaruti.
1: You are here light in Umo Better Business Person, Mogon Wotiti, Yamato Don Lirakan. So give no Nanog in the perspective, make work of businesses. So Polgi, with the discussions in the ground, Polgi, Tiamaru decided in a boycotting Bolukui, because Mungaro pay with the kohoni, obero giname mijo neno ko wang wang. So, no, it is not good for their businesses.
0: Okay.
1: Yeah, those are sort of dramas ogameti within Lira Kane. But we are expecting a lot, though. Carry good news on your any other thing. I want to believe ne Speak FM will be all around Lira City. On your Lira Loro to make sure any all the information still more to know about your radio.
0: For the trial code 007, wabidu kuchan mene ni peer attack. 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
1: Okay, command center.
0: All right. 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
1: 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Yeah, I am speaking to Kevin from Alolo.
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2: Stimo, stimo.
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1: I'm feeling so happy. 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
0: Chak dong bao chente kis big fama di star ario atek aporo star hachil star ario jero pas.
1: I'm so happy because it is a miracle. It is the first time for me to win in my life.
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1: I'm going to use it to avert my life because I was stuck. 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
0: Oh, limpa speak, gente, don't want to be a camion and nino que nino. 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

0: It's 12 p.m. Kombeti Chawabiche Medicheng Kipiera Bor we Abungwantana Beach Speak Pharma Lakelia Ye Magamaga Skills Institute Kaponye Menongo Barachi Chika Nongo Barachi Miponye
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1: Team Command Center.
0: Very detail.
1: 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Kai Winuki background, we are called Dear Gikama Water. Yeah, Yanni Kamatini, Chimu Wang, Kikwa Wang, Chimo, Rema Pedoitem. 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No, I'm a ticket team in my ticket. Kwanya Waki Speak FM. 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
0: For the Twal?
1: Man food was here in Labora Village, Ikoj Goma Town Council, Kama Telefoot, Petty Mayor, Wanyang Kipar Electro Commission, Kumbitini. 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But Chidong, easy way, Kagin Degi, Chiki Bingolo Yeni in your donkey, Wajuni Pere, Kineroni, and Mokan, never don't know picking here, Wene. 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Candidate Ma Kilwenu Kilo Francis Awero independence. 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

0: 10 lock me you a pakaka take home and ready lucky boss make joyous team akayini no rom unyo kikeri office naniti ukwere mapai to trial pian pedare la dugme hanyar luak manoti community not a bear bear a bear wana chela wana bichela bichela beach speak FM hello
1: this is an ornament from Peje Powell Central
0: Peje Powell Central mangani
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0: Zimi Kennedy Uchan.
1: Yes. Pulling station, Peje Powell.
0: Ah, Pama iti fast bajal.
1: Jen badum tiga time kany. Elman Sweat News. 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Jen badum tiga time, enani, jumbago beru pakwano kui, kumi waga sili biting ganway. And to what a sleep juniper chalky that looking to my baby taking fun of being good on your line or your time on. Come down on old, but you just book it down here and when you are looking young when. At a Dana Maria, Riega can line for your time on, over Dana Mia beat you here. Manuka will down the village. And if she's a when the wing, go fire you, Mingo, the queer. And what does the Maggie Pocketing down on the banner? 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You don't want to make down my line, you can't pay don't get your water sleep. 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The Dambo police put it to your Maradogio.
0: No, you pay the Powell.
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1: Being borrowed on your country and Juni Wang, you were Karachingi. 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
0: like
1: assembly you.
0: For the trial, where I don't do code, Mama Bay, Mother Kenyo, if I give a well. Thank you so much. Well, I'll check out Kong, come up, focus, but never be to you, and a Yibi Central Cell, mighty area, Meteguana, come one or two yeni results there, Nyang Etiu Caro, Pierre Tech, Mother Ilayibi Central. 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
2: This is something that has continued to elude some of these places. But we want to definitely go to Mbale, the Elgon region, and join Gerard Matembu to find out if Mbale has had better outcomes from the local council, the local council won elections. Gerard?
3: Thank you very much, Tracy and our viewers. I can say yes and no. There are areas where we have witnessed a peaceful election. An example is in Dukasel, where the verification of order of voters was very successful, unlike other areas where cases of violence and confusion have been reported. And particularly here, where I'm standing, North Road Cell, we just witnessed the election being concluded about 20 minutes ago. While the election was supposed to begin most across the country at 11, here at Dukasel, there was a crisis, a paralysis that led to a delay in the verification of voters after the electoral officials failed to verify the voters and issue the tickets that they were supposed to issue to verify voters. They allowed everyone to go on the line, and this resulted into commotion. One of the candidates here who participated in the election is dissatisfied, and from what we have gathered from the Electoral Commission, the process here has been cancelled. I would like to talk to one of the residents here on what exactly happened. Sebo Tukwan Liza. Wanatulavi, wabadeo akavuyo akamanyi. Kavirido kuchi.
4: Actually, akavuyo kano, katani kideo kumacha. Muka register, ingeja wadibali kubala mo register. Actually, there is a name they called upon then it appeared like someone is different who appeared for that name. That's where the confusion came through. Then it will allow until they call the enforcement. After Mukuda Mukuronda, actually candidate Abdul Namonye, Bamuwaze Munja Karuke, it was 142. We had the three candidates in North Road here. The three candidates, Abdul Namonye, another gentleman and another lady. So by telling you where they are on our lines, they counted Mr. Mzee Abdul Namonye. Reaching the gentleman, the opponent, reaching that gentleman, they collided with this lady. Then the voters for the lady joined the gentleman, which means I don't know whether this one is allowed by the government of Uganda or by the Electoral Commission. I don't know whether it is allowed. Plus, even the lady who was the candidate also joined the opponent also.
3: The third candidate.
4: The lady who was the opponent also joined the third candidate. So I don't know whether this one, the government of Uganda allows it, or the Electoral Commission allows this thing. I don't know. I don't really know about it.
3: Sebo, but looking at the verification, do you think that the people who participated...
5: Sorry, I'm going to use Rugisu all Uganda. 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
6: yes, command center,
0: yes, code
6: 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We are born in our engineer T level line cell, Kamabene Queen of Timo, and Mother T Logne, Queen Makuno, Obedo Kidano Ramatia Magango Berica PM.
0: Level line
6: cell, Obedo Kidana Tech, Kene, Ladit Okelo, Dennis, Kalinda, and Oki, Pierre Beach, you went.
0: What Kong Mot, Okelo, Dennis, Kalinda,
6: and Oki, Pierre Beach, you went. Kadong a joke Pamela, my auntie party pa NRM no P Pierre Beach, we are beach.
0: Pierre Beach, we are beach. Anga a joke anga
6: Kidong a Jaburu John Remedy.
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6: A joke Pamela.
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6: 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Ka Jaburu John Remedy.
0: Jaburu.
6: Yes, John Remedy. No, Nikki, a pa, we are bichel. Makadong, the narrow kit mobile, take where the locani, Dara Chilikan Kincho, Goyo, Maro and Pamela, a jock, my own Birki, if you are a big, you are bitch, and it don't tear la law, a level line cell. Yes, Mirigan Mati, and now, car do which an a Lagibi Central? Commander Neva Chao, operation on my work here. Wabiru Kidana Beach, Ekine Wabiru Ki Unaralit Geoffrey, Ma N Ubiru Independent, Doc N no she won come Karangich, she been a mature incumbent, no qui me a dirty Pierre Rio, we are Bungwen. 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
0: For you. 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Pay watch for results. 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What ye? 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PNK no ni baby to you ni. 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
0: God, my make what you can be able to look verifying on come what type of ma will be no concern any ni what year for the trial. Jamie don't tell me how many can ping and then Dana do chat be very serious the chat the pedo watch the area mukane. I call not Kongulu district line radio. 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
1: 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of Berutia, Waneno. Police station, maybe the central police station, and they come. And you will see the police constable. Look at them, they are kidmen. And you know, we are going to warm up. You are going to sell a ticket. Now, the ticket and kidma ticket is here. Okay, we are going to get a deck. You are going to valley. We are going to get a joy to go. I don't know. Bandera NRM. 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
0: 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Mano, if you put the bonnet to the Yoko, Dan or coming down, they don't down at the line, Yakopano, well down Manoti line, because the Chuachella Champion training, particularly Chuari or Kitan, what you call a gun. And independent, then we'll take you to the John and taking NRM flag bearer.
1: For the trial, For the trial court 006, but the town council, but the district may mean what information. All right, let me tell you, Jamu Tumo, you can ping the district and Dharma Pole, Guberica Corne Bene, Ketano, but the town council. 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We are quite quite a mechar will, a bibi car, mechero. By the way, before Quana Mechar will, a big quan your time check, Chiabi Duku Kong Chen, a men and no kidma. 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
2: 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Twa latini King James. 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
1: 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Yeah, you're speaking to Kevin from Alolo.
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2: Steven, Steven.
1: Yes, Tano.
2: How are you feeling, my brother? Entering hot on your first
1: I'm
2: peak.
1: Feeling so happy. I don't know how to express my happiness right now. Yeah. I've got a 98 as a profit.
0: Chak dumpa ochente kis big pharma di star ario atek aporo star hachil star ario jero
1: ash. I'm so happy because it is a miracle. It is the first time for me to win in my life.
2: If it's you much and you're looking on, what are you going to do with it?
1: I'm going to use it to avert my life because I was stuck. I was even looking for a way of getting money to avert my life. But right now I've got the way of avesting it and making some transport to transport it home. So I'm very happy.
0: Oh, limpa speak, gente. 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

0: Right, man, you were chairman and Yerapa LC1 to Mapeki area. My initi, you could know, speak FM where you know, Nature would do you get a no critical what Kerwa no results. Mokana Manotika Kati, where I chat county, menu a code 001, my entry within Gulu City and a Chawaniti page the road division area may a UAL center sell Kamano Bolukiti, a Pango, Katajamati Kerikuno, Macharati, a line team. Hello, code 001.
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5: Yes, hello.
0: Hello.
5: Yes, hello.
0: Yes, code 006.
5: Yes, Mara, cast for you in the code 006, at the Padeco Beritiani, at the Cabolo Quachel Makiloni of Local Lester, Matipa, the town council, the Fruit of Tumaco, where my local one company at your car, a mayor executive, the executive local mega, the Atiki one commando, if you're not a one of Don James of Wege, and I mean, one commando, the Matibono Ria Chan. Empty Baraka Kaini, America will tell me about the Megaman. Yes, what Mahmoud Pay when you speak to them, there's one common point that has to tell me. Results, not to be can when I'm not going down around this. Any better for the 90s, level of the best again, who don't get resonance of the door to the can. You can empty a ticket of the loss and whining and a ticket for the capital of the make me. Now, in the challenge, Madoka. I'm going to go to the hospital. Yes, Omera Akat, Mono Anayabedo, Doctor One Commissary Chief, Uberichan, and Watika, one of the 12 and Army of Chiron, for Chim Executive Makamege, and Don Lockbed on Tibora, and Loki Amisha Nuba, Michel Kachim, Executive Mamanga, Mamir, the Vice, Mamir, the Karan, Mamir, and Lock Security, Mamir Benakan, Limkidum, Officers Mokana Mata, Tabanoko, and the Chibi Adam.
0: Okay.
5: Yeah.
0: For the trial and go tell Ledong Chidong, Dukime results, Ledong, Udong Gems of Wege, no Quede.
5: Jomaguchung over Danama Roma Dek, Ober Kuria Charles, ma am not independent, ma any Benado, qui one com, no qui me a chill to Pierre Bungan, a Kelo 90, no mega chill taking two, and no qui a Pierre Pierre Chill, and no Anima Bandera for NRM, Idong Ober Kudong James Wege, and no qui a five year board and Benot independent. Danama no which on a book me book we sell in a new Berdano, me a Rio Pierre Bungan, we a Bungan. Mega Ober Pierre Michel Apa, Michel Pierre Ball, we are Decadon, a show of Michel Capa, Monaghan, which only book me both with you, Loki, lay cell.
0: For the trial code 006 per day, town council per day, district.

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1: 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All right, we're at record 004, Igulu District, Lone Radio. And we're a poor winnie, a Gitmag report ticket, Katikwere, a Kawempe, Genedo, Chawane, Gay, ticket record, Mape, Tana Padano, Berutikone, Levo, Malamal, ticket Cheroka, Loika, Moikan, Ilo, Uganda, 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
2: Officials insist that there was a winner. The electors that did line up are insisting that they were not counted, and that certainly seems to be a free and fair electoral process that leads into declaration of a particular candidate. Tracy, we are still camped here, and we are going to be bringing you, of course, the details of how the whole process will eventually.
1: Well, doctor, in video, bought code 003 kakanyme tietwa Kitmagulu District Tikwere results still chakening. Hello, code 003.
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4: 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I don't know how
5: to get in by
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4: I'm
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6: Menu kit madano tigalany kwe chante ki Pierre Borio Bungan Tana Pija speak if I'm for the chunkin away my page page manu carte botin ki you ma chego chego bene. 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

0: 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You speak back a quaint kind of mature with Kaduchan, Obedan Jemma Pool, Manofutica Gatti, a beachero, area menuaya district. 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
1: 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Hello speak.
2: Yes,
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2: lot speaker. Yes. Command center.
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2: Auntie Mabe.
1: Are you looking at?
2: I'm Stevie Najulu and Kitiana.
1: 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Oh, man, a foil.
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1: For a trial update, Stephen Keen and Kitiana. Okay, down we can align Jim. We're going to know a kitty car or narrow kit meme. Hello?
2: Hello?
1: Yes, please.
2: A foil.
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1: okay. All right. Why don't you move on? Hello.
5: Hello, speak.
1: Yes.
5: It's hearing on.
1: Atima Bay, you need to know.
5: Atima Bay.
1: What are you looking at?
5: I'm looking at Dennis.
1: Oh, Dennis, what are you
5: calling? I'm going to go to the house. I'm going to go to the
1: house. What are
5: you looking at? I'm going to go to the house. I'm going
1: to go. Oh. 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
7: 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The kid gum doling,
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7: 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What goes go la gila?
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1: 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I don't want to channel line. No, it's going to be information money in Kenya. I'm going to down on the channel line, Jim. And I'm going to make a foot to follow. I've been on Rio. 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If you don't, you command the old declaring me baller, don't you Uganda, don't pack it. 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
1: 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Hello. 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
11: hello ni William eh?
1: William tigo chimi kwa
11: ni William what a beam
1: William key a beam.
11: Yes.
1: Hmm.
11: I don't know. Guys, make we in the area, man.
1: Man area, many.
11: We don't know about care.
1: Okay.
11: Hmm. Yeah. Okay. You know, back in the area, you should have met you. How been the one day, Zazie?
1: Hmm. 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
0: feeling so happy. I don't know how to express my happiness right now. Yeah. I've got a 98. I'm a prophet.
2: Chak dumpa ochente, kis big fama. 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
0: patch. 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
0: I'm going to use it to avert my life because I was stuck. 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But right now, I've got the way of avesting it and making some transport to transport it home. So I'm very happy.
2: Oh, limpa speak, gente. Don't worry, pero camione nino que nino. 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
4: This corruption ka bala amti ka fighting, in a good cost. Lok pala dito is also one of the corrupt fashion car. That will be real wealthy, Joe. Real wealthy. Why has government so encouraged a majority in a major application? If you need that, would do it even more.
2: Mana Yegankal, Maloka, D. Kataki here. Speak farmer. What do you? Why you mutrin Luakwa?

0: Victor Tewachwani, praise the Lord, Nyoni. All I have is you, Jesus, and video. Results are made at UA Health Center, Tima Okaro. And I tell you, the results are made at UA Health Center, Tima Okaro. I tell you, the results are made at UA Health Center, Tima Okaro. I tell you, line Chimbo to code 002 ke code 001. Hello?
1: Hello?
0: Omera Foyo?
1: Foyo, the trial end.
0: For 12 code 001002, and then you take a chill.
1: Yeah, we take a chill and more long. What a UA Health Center Kamano to Mobetong, take one again. What be you key down and when? Mogan go be the PM any? Kamawi a teen and a Yoka Berigo in any Ladit Oyo Walter Ma Anti Independent. Oberikin no PM. 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
0: For the trial code 002001, memi wa live update meduki UA Center.
1: For the trial.
0: All right, tell me video menu ke majama na teacher tumkwere. Mera win bore ilwakma UA angene yom twin note. Hello. Hello, speaker fam.
2: Hello.
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2: 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Any forest said. Ma ilubon qui madung pe yum. No leg, what you can or wrong one wa. 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You can learn a chair name, the demon will want your money, Richard. 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
2: there was no declaration ma ke ken me myself I phone biso we are karge nan gina tie but there was no some kind of declaration Yeah, but two parties when it is celebrating, Machalo and Chalo Bolpi, you're still confused. And like our team, we're looking at analyzing results, and we're for baking it. Yeah.
0: for the trial for you. May me know concern and new. Hello?
3: Hello, Kai.
0: Yes.
3: For
0: you, what?
3: Irene,
0: Kia, don't can I tell them?
3: Eh.
0: Ubolo kuyo?
3: Ubolo.
0: Mando, yiyom?
3: Yapi yom.
0: Ping order, eh? Dano ni dark German, okay, where, okay, there?
3: Yeah, man.
0: Momo Timmy, I'm not
3: going to worry. I don't care what ticket I want to tell.
0: Hmm.
3: I don't care not eat.
0: Mm-hmm.
3: Look better, but if you tell.
0: Hmm.
3: That's not down and better tell.
0: Hmm.
3: But in the turn down, you don't know better. LC might come. If you let a primary election, you don't do it in the turn down.
0: Hmm.
3: So, if I don't get a piece, I will be able to get a piece. I will be able to get a piece. I will be able to get a piece. I will be able to get a piece. I will be able to get a piece. Plug by a rat, a chocolate steam, and it is a subcontinent again. I don't care a handful. Canada is better when. Plug by a better tail, the sun down better tail. But I come independent and there, can you just plug sunny? Do our animal plug by a I don't care a wait. Okay, independent and there. But Canada is there. Independent chill, you know, independent chill, plug barra chill, plug barra, better one comma to come. Independent chill, no fear there. One come, no, it's the name.
0: One come, yenga, one come, and then yenga.
3: One come, bro, Mugende. I plug barra, you know, independent, but do carry my child, swearing, one come, no, it's.
0: Okay. 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
2: 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one know results are wing here. You don't be we're cooking you one for many mark year if you don't know the party
0: manner.
2: Kawa Cherokee Ilumule West Bell Natwaki Yar Haneki Lama Moses MP Department NRM.
0: Many a Dilang.
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0: 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Help me with the transfer news. Wow, man, atina pay lokum turuba. 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Hello.
3: Yes.
0: Afo ila dit.
3: Ore ine.
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3: Yes, mo apo war ma ba.
0: Ngo maraj.
3: Kuile ke biano ber ko insta ya na rio.
0: Mm.
3: So you may put a stay on a real carcar say good job, Maggie. Hm. You may you make carcar say good being or water, but at your toy arc of you. So I'm not a chili cam, and a quano make it a joke, and I'm going to pick a quano make it to good game and go quiet again.
0: To the electoral commission, don't go at any more.
3: Piana Nature, Magogi, and a Kenya with your mouth again. To don't bear on yellow to and down get on which our enemy are pegging again. So go back, go to him to destroy it again, a Kenya, Pagumogam called.
0: Many legal.
3: Huh?
0: A polling station, my man.
3: Lacho Igana, San Daniel.
0: Lacho San Daniel.
3: Yes. Mano Kwana Lacho Santa.
0: Okay.
3: Yes.
0: So for Peggy declaring Aroma can tell the lawyer.
3: Peggy declaring Aroma can lawyer and make it a queer. So join the Pogo signing in Mike and Mongaro to you, but if I head down, okay, you're wearing, okay, you go out. Oh, and you're not even a two center, I know.
0: Will be Coupe Menyang, Matute.
3: I hear a prayer.
0: All right. Lendulio, Pierre Termada, will be Coupe Ki, Lodge, May Badegla Ibi, Tutrale, Metiat of a Ben, Jamie Mukane Manutier. And Chim Mukane, hello?
4: Hey, your gas pro. 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
0: pop, eh? Lanero Chaya for a jury.
4: I'm going to go to the house. I'm going
0: to go to the sub-county.
4: I'm going
0: to go to the house. I'm going to go to the house. I'm going to go to
4: the
0: house. I'm going to go to the house. I'm going to go to the house. Yes.
4: I'm going
0: to go to the house. I'm going to go to the
4: house.
0: I'm going to
4: Veron yang that may kabir pungke A, kabir pungke B, Iguan Kwata.
0: Kibiru Pong.
4: Bonke
0: AKB Iguan Kwata. 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
1: Atiya bear afoy ritual po jere when you speak your family will get a man in a tinini. 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No, better polling stations, okay, and I mean, no incidences, a better team, and a year. It's how can I know the results? Gipo, Bino, Bala, better incidents, can I do Loni, Renata Gali, Ameti, Lira City, can I decide to do Dr. Jim Ruth at Jim Tiro? There was a fight in Britannia, Pisano, Joloni, Solomon, a charity declaring to it. I can mob the world, come. Don't mind a declaration from auto yet, but enough with a media response of police mail, a response to police station, for the PR of the North Jogger region, Jimmy Patrick Okema, the rescuing returning officer Nian Solomon, or police custody, just making sure anybody is safe. So, me Obaku no result, I don't put it because of Rushu Naja. And then, Tano Canada da kubero kere incident ya bero kanamo luoni do luoni chirombe bi ameti Lira City West kanamo neno we had two candidates ameno te contesting maybe the jam person LC1 and the jam mekwa menyi population jau nuduong process mekwa menyi took a lot of time about we read a hager upon instead of wasting jau nija lungo nying as long as your meoni they are the true citizens of that village. Migi bol kuira bola. I can take a lot of promotion, but all of a sudden, an immediate response ya from UPDF. Ame yagini the military police barracks. Ame ti Lira County making any quick response to that. Then they're coming in down situation, and also berukede. Almost incident of which chala team erek when I joined Loni Kakoge B. A man who was always been a NRM mobilizer, my parish maker, Kogan, who can contest against UPC candidate. I'm all on Reagan. But Reagan will be incumbent. All of a sudden, Reagan didn't with me a rioke a day. Eka apparent moon, but me are a mean a Reagan will beat me a real part of women. Just a gap or a digital gap of about 15 bucks. Taking a lot of tension, they wanted to negotiate at a UPC flag bearer and operation. They were going to negotiate because with the idea from political philosophers, they were thinking, they carry on, my point is, I have a device. Since Maginowo was a close contest, that Reagan better year, it's sparking a lot of issues. Then police and they're responding. It's an online news agency. Around in the Muti field, they are executing teacher mature your mood, but seems like a scaffold, process of Makachal, or put a misunderstanding because cameraman with him can go put here. All of a sudden, you have occasion in the security officers who are on plane, we don't get in non uniform. Your table trailing in, and he was picked. He feel what the channel has a talk. It is confirmed around it. It is being kept. Can I do only the red central park, meaning the red chamber? I'm a better headquarter, my police, my Lira City East Division. So, PRO me police patrick ko kaya yung official communication about the arrest of Dennis. And so we are expecting he will make a communication. But some of the places are also witnessing. Aberechela me joluoni Russian quarter meno. I can't the Rano post, by the way. It's under the Rano post, not a PMK repair. And then we also had Barogole, Matthew Dwina, Berger Candid Zario, and Jolono, Uni Geoffrey, May UPC, and then Oberu Queen Joel, May NRM, and Queen Joel Nunga Queen, a part of BCL, NRM, and then UPC, and Tegamo, Manuel, no. Eka, then apart from that, the polling station, Ameti and Ojuina C1, Lira City West, and then total voters of 950 and Obolo Kui, only five polling stations are part of Ameti combined. Mono Jama Electoral Commission, telling in A to E, Ame Bolukui, Richahale, that was the only place. Ame Ono Bolukui, Jahari, late, Jahatla Vijabo, Riginara. Ame Ono Ticket, and had a Tom or Boratom. May UPC, and we are contesting against Okori Andrew, may NRM, but all of a sudden, Bernano, or Boratom, may UPC, the Gamo, come when Oko, Achalo, won't come, and may Joy Yero. Real City, there are so many police stations in the villages, Paul, but those are some of the hotspots, and Director Major in the Catering Service is one of it is the biggest catering service in the Lira City. Kere Lansa region, which is member of LC1 man, when I'm a Joloni, Ireda Central Park, and then end up sailing through Olanyura Queen. Eka Ilira Tower Polling Station around the beach, Daka Piroa Beach, Manoti Ilira Tower Polling Station. Verifications of voters are Minoti Mere. I may contest to be a kina Opiolo Sano Ginkere John Patrick, but then Opiolo Sano may NRM 2K. So definitely kind of Uncle Bokoba with the Mono Samar no Pine and City West. Most of Javokar Kwiri majorly UPC. NRM will losing Kabira Paul to Lira City West. And then aside me Lira City East, mostly the Yo Gamu come bedo and see what Japerson to bedo your may NRM. UPC all losing a title to Al Acho Kabeda Manu and no. Lira City East Bero side the man, party president of UPC, Dr. Jimmy James Michael Atena, Berie. Yeah, and Berry side my city east the Lira military barrack. Open almost Chokira Kibua Stadium. City East will go and bring it back NRM. Okay, most of the city cool, no? And then the city west, I don't know, UPC, a lot of 6 to 12. Also, another beautiful thing, I think somehow the quick response of Ukokuch, they were on standby. Yinkoni standby plus one, that class one. Anyway, couples were here, they could respond quickly. And some polling stations, negotiations are better here. Instead of one tell letter, why can't you let me be your vice, me a position, not your committee? And your poll now, and Jame po ye, but the incident a multi mere, Guenamajoloni, Obe, Kampala. A man, one of the businessmen, the Lira Canon, a Joloni Law one, or no dear chung, but no taking a deck. Nuti NRM HL, UPC HL, Kerechi English HL. There were seven actually. There were seven. The child who created the attack, Jabir, the two Jabir killed the river that come out of jail. Jabir, the better go find the Konya man. Since Darme NRM, the yellow, let us combine force on him to know NRM was incumbent. Nuti Comchon. So, they killed a lot of Rushu, but all of a sudden, Gire. Your ambition, do you are defeated by one person, but since they have agreed also to work together, men and only better make a better nature, Tiamo Rotare. Probably, you know, right, you little city cannot better pay a part time, Maka Joam Mutamo team, and I want to think, your man, Lao made a situation, the Loja. they will make a follow-up to see our team and see our best. And your Ramo handling the mono amicably. Yeah, those are Jamo highlights of Jamo Rotimeli. But in Arachi, better play, Bolukiro Warabe, though verification of your yellow, your performance station, look at who you do. Madam Balira Kanta, the Nikoni Luman, Ninja, Sakaja, Riomo Tisu, Naja, Borne Bala business for Japol. So, let me, you cannot kind of be very sincere, I cannot kind of job Bolukira Bo, Abo Lungan Ninja, Bom Varipa Ninja.
0: Avoid 12 code 007 Lira City may mean wa information now koning armor penyo no pon yang mabe joma ko adita metia word unyo journalist or ni joma ko pingo
1: around Dennis but a chamun met TND but an online news agency chow any online new joy internet Yoluoni the Northern Daily. I'm executive director Merubedo Akwam. I'm a Yugin Kede Mono Narachela Yoluoni Franco Yugi, who also works with the Rama TV KQFM. Now, Pangoloku Beruni misunderstandings of Beratia, Yakina Kina, and Yamut, Allah Rauden is in Kere Chikere Kere Security. Because the dam is coupled here, and Tuna Dalo Field. Like he was informed me there was a scuffle somewhere and then was no covering the scene. For security failed to identify him. So they don't like it. So that is when he was picked. Jotia Gwambo, another central police station where a police station at Gwomeli City East. But Ginorame to Kuberika, Balbad, your criminal act or local bay affair. Monoka, the information out of that hand, take any misunderstanding. Police for me on Nayano Bero, he did not identify himself. Eka security pay him, Mahajarata, unless he knew the Kobeginiana Bero, so and so. I've been a Makajan for such and such a reason. And no mere Yokwang. So that's why I'm thinking if all goes well, Eka, the journalist leaders, Mela, can't they follow him? Apoko. By today, I want to think. By tomorrow morning, it can be back home. In Balorati, Madira,
0: for 412 code 007, the city. I mean, we are clear information, but if you get my jam, it what kere. We shall keep in touch.
1: Okay.
0: For 12, I mean, I Jim Paul, Manuti Katil and video. Big Doc Chen, King, you my chair, and to TJ Mukana, my piggy take a mommy, and a poo, we. 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
2: hello
0: code 001
2: command center is here in inquiry
0: atiyo in fact atiyo very steady more than steady.
2: And no, it is steady because finally we are coming to an end long.
0: And get another what you are quarter. In fact, I think quarter and custom corner. I only chid on what Kelo be your geek.
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0: Mm.
2: Whereby custom corner sell, you know what you get a contestant Zaromo, a deck, a Kineti H and a Brian Manuti Independent. I don't know, Pira Romo, Mia, Jelly Pira Biru, we are you. And then I chant Pascal Mayenpene Independent, who no pira chel kiken, ki upiru water, and no ti won come machon, tiuma bendera party NRM. 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
0: Hmm.
2: So we make a custom corner, I mean custom corner, uberuli rato dong finally dan weng dong ti at peace pubedini.
0: Okay.
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0: 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So ten lokani upiru Walter.
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0: Meno pi custom corner.
2: Pi custom corner.
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1: 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No, I'm very kind of major Lugila Wind Radio. You may my note in Kiwea Beach, but yet.
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0: 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Opayaki Burukipa, by MPs, president. 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
4: No, that a chaco carried on Michel. 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
6: Kaz.
1: Yes.
6: Who's Irene, yeah?
1: Irene, na don't kana. Yes, Irene.
6: No, kema little bit of a wad in the pool, but dano be in a polling session, not going there, yeah.
1: So, pull down to your American, you wad manong te wigi.
6: Pull down, what are you doing? Yala, can you pay me what you need to You don't join the poor work a car. You don't know meaning of a monetary register by women counselors. Every year by everyone, I don't know meaning of a pay. No one will be me. So well, pull it out. Don't worry. 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I'm a pull. 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I don't want to end up here. 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
1: ngoma nyoro
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0: 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Because the cabinet report is done then. 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

0: Achiel mamunya de drawing video maliyeta 22 kati number deck you man may hot 545 de kati no power Achiel mechalo wati kimchawa power you meutiana manena matini you me my no tin hot 545 and Kiloni Media where it is fresh and reloaded karate gibota vinga the golden Atika charity boat you now. 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
0: Kasubi. 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
1: I think you're a mat.
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1: Hmm. What's my penitum?
0: 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Hmm.
1: I tell you, the way I'm going to carry.
0: So, in the tiki, I keep paying you to me.
1: Dang what?
0: I yell about pay. All right, writing me to Makara Tiki Vota, lucky boss, make choice of team. Tell what you want to pay tum. Bonus track, Penny Armatinia, Duku and Anna Armatin, number chel. The character to my bitch, and Betra Lawati, many come chawa. A yeman, a pa, we are you. Antongini, king, odd five at five, musici. 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Very good, Matia.
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4: Steven
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2: Chak dumpa ochente kis big fama di star ario adek aporo star achil star ario jero
3: I'm so happy because it is a miracle it is the first time for me to win in my life
4: If it's you mochende and looking on what are you going to do with it
3: I'm going to use it to avert my life because I was stuck I was even looking for a way of getting money to avert my life but right now I've got the way of investing it and making some transport to transport it home so I'm very happy
2: Oh, limpa speak chente don't what be pero camione nino que nino mac don't merit to go wege dugla loño

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Okay, Ekom Chawa Menno no Maromo Rio, Kikom Miku Tieno Menno no Matin Lewin Radio, Nya Kap 10K to K A S U L E, 4 to 12 Doc Menno Mori, Kabiru Pat Pat Monetika, Winya Bor, Bungantana Big Money, Speak FM, Dona Piki, Komalamelo, Uganda, and Chuya Yom to 12 Lewin Radio. From field to studio, Tiena Beru, area, Mio Moro District. Okay? 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You tell me, Matin Kunde, on the way to go, Nenemon a deal star. 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You were Puquan chilling a libario, Cabena Nano, in a donya donya tira tika kind to twalike and a team of woman, and a wagony. I took a nan mare, number pier pier kanya wing. And I take a meter down my benefit pole to 12 can and gumbirti. I want you to chant about botini, you tell me, and my tit and the money star. Dear Rio, dear Dick, dear Bor, dear star, dear Achel, dear star, dear Rio, dear not, dear Ash. Okay? Chippy, a kind of writ, a kind of name, can get a timono. I be quite a weird yellow in radio. I've been doing change every motto. Luak mo make a bed, my Anaberica word, Kay and Martin. Get on Benaway of people will men and Niman at Charmin no more rumble about Bot Dan or Dujunior Wigicom or Dujman again go Birki Guma did Mekatoqui. Where Chelke can? A do check could no near welcome Chowari Wicome, Mikotian Men and Martin, Betting Edmund Chakachari, Machava Decatino Kedata. Menu La.

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2: Hello, hello. Yeah, you're speaking to Steven from Alolo.
3: 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I can hear by Julie.
2: I'm not sure that you're a better loo, Jalo.
3: Jalo.
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3: How are you feeling, my brother? Entering odlo nyo paspik.
2: I'm feeling so happy. I don't know how to express my happiness right now. Yeah. I've got a 98. I'm a prophet.
1: Chak dung pao chente kispik fama di star ario adek aporo star hachil star ario jero ash.
2: I'm so happy because it is a miracle. It is the first time for me to win in my life.
3: If it's you chende you're looking on, what are you going to do with it?
2: I'm going to use it to avert my life because I was stuck. I was even looking for a way of getting money to avert my life, but right now I've got the way of averting it and making some transport to transport it to home, so I'm very happy.
1: Oh, limpa speak. Chente, don't want to be a camion and nino que nino. 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We get to glalonyo.

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0: 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Pay comi. 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And a Chowan put still in your pay comi. 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Watch Niki Namokello fiber in my shelter, be reannual. 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Better bear. 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Pierre Aboro, we are Bichel, Abongwen. 077-33-78-86-9. 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
2: 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At Madid Man Warehouse, Kabiru Malaj Mitich, Kigangwan Mifunye Yupumutaka, Pingit Matut, Kwan Wachimi Namba, Nota Pira Pira Dek, Angwena Rio Not, Abichila Bungwena Ngwen, Unyo Nota Degaria Dek, Adek Nora Chil, Angwena Rio Not. 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